0: On the night you're falling all to pieces, you can bring your lonely heart to Jesus. What if I told you that I believe?
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G'day to you. It's Luke here with Pecan Country. 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

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So it is with you. 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Hope for the valley.

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Sing it for the can't go back. Sing it for the broken past. Sing it for the just found.

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Revival, Jeremy Camp on Spirit. No, the leaves aren't turning yet, but when you do, you know fall is really here in the Central Valley. In the same way, you begin to see snacks in the studio. And of course, you know what that means. Fall Fundraiser starts Monday. So many people.

0: Wait for me, Zach Williams, on the Central Valley Spirit Radio to say it is the best day ever. Slight exaggeration. However, it really is an awesome day, especially if you're like Sheila and I and you enjoy breakfast, not just at breakfast, because of course, by now I'm a little bit late. It is National Pancake Day, and the older I get, the more stuff I like to put in my pancakes. Not a big plain pancake person. Now, if we got Trader Joe's pumpkin pancakes, that's another thing. But, you know, give me some blueberries. I'll even put bananas in there. Chocolate. It's a good day for breakfast later in the day on National Pancake Day. Enjoy.
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0: It really is Amazing Grace. Phil Wickham on the Central Valley Spirit Radio. My name is Tim. Can you believe this is the final weekend of September? October starts on Thursday, which means trunk or treat events, candy, top of mind. And then there's always the difficult choice between those things that, well, some people like and other people absolutely can't stand. Like, which one are you, a candy corn person or black licorice? Now, I'm just going to preface this ahead of time. More for me, because I know you don't like it. I am a huge black licorice person. It is what my mother-in-law and my sister get for me every time. I have a birthday, Christmas, whatever. They know I like it. Nobody else will get it for me, because everybody else hates it. Because, well, they like candy corn.
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